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You figure everything gonna wind up real nice. 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
1: Hello, everyone. I'd like to take you on an imaginary trip. 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

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Cause you know I'm young and I'm tender, and you gotta count for little me would care.